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0: exalted in this place. There is none like you, Jesus. There is none that we can compare to you, creator of the universe. The I am that I am, Ancient of Days, Lion of the tribe of Judah. There is nobody like you. Somebody, if you know that there is no one like our God, can you put your hands together and give him a shout of praise? Hallelujah. Hallelujah. God is good. And all the time. All right.
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1: Hallelujah.
0: Ghana,
1: I love this scripture so much. Psalm 103 says that, bless the Lord, O my soul, and all that is within me, bless his holy name. Bless the Lord, O my soul, and forget not all his benefits. The benefit including dying on the cross for you. Hallelujah. Tonight, can you just, in some few seconds, lift your hand, just thank God in this place tonight. Can you just thank God? Can you just thank God? Can you just thank God? Somebody just lift your voice. Begin to bless God in this place.

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But his word says, if you are shy before me, before men, I'll be shy before my heavenly Father when it comes to you. Maybe you came with somebody, so you are looking at somebody looking at you. But it is your soul we are talking about. Maybe you will not get home. The moment you get to the entrance, the trumpet shall sound. It will be too late by then. By the blood that flows, I'll give you 2 more minutes, then I'll wrap up this session.

0: I'll just plead with the organizers if any of the pastors can help me do this. I can't do this with all these senior men in this house. Okay, lift your hands with me. Just lift your hands. Say, Lord Jesus, I come before you just as I am. I accept that I'm a sinner and that you came to die for me. I confess with my mouth and I believe in my heart that you are Lord. Tonight I pray that you take my heart, make it yours. From today, I will live for you, and for the rest of my life, you will be my God. 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
1: This is the driving time.
0: Can anybody take their contact or something? Hallelujah.
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Speak to him, speak to him. Speak to him, speak to him. Tonight is an encounter. I know it's a recording, but come on, lift your voice, lift your voice.

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0: 2 seconds before we sing any other song, you want to lift your voice and bless God. Somebody lift your hat. You want to give him the fruit of your lips wherever you are tonight. We don't want tonight to be just about the songs that we sing, but lift your heart, lift your voice, and bless the name of the Lord wherever you are. We bless you, Jesus. Lift your voice, let heaven hear your voice. Give him the fruit of your lips. Wherever you are, all over this place, lift your voice, somebody, and bless the name of the Lord. Hallelujah.
1: Come forward up.

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And when the enemies heard it, they begin to run away. Was a story. 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

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Me see miracles so far. I want one day to see, but I will say, Abra, we go free. 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You can never go home. People, my wife is free. I give me my wife today. I don't want to be that free. Me and me better would be." We need to be more to be different. That's simple. Put your mask on. I said, yeah, yeah. I'm going to be proud of you. I'm going to be sure. But I'm sure. I'm going to be sure. But I'm going to be sure. I'm going to be sure. But I'm going to be sure. My body is running on the fat. I'm going to be sure. Now, my mama said, I can't send you a baby. I say, what I was saying, I can't show. Mr. Shayna, me winning. Not just a cup, yeah, can't you be so? Yay! Mama, man, it's so good. Oh, man, yeah, baby. Ready, I walk, come on, no. Do that, my bush, you have come on, chat. Yay! Baby, do you hear me? Missing the already, could him now. I said, I know you. And in 97, yeah, well. And in his 20, sir, oh, John Slema. Need to say, oh, John Wolfita. Hey! Hey! Let me say yourself. Hey! Hey! Hey! When I'm a pen, yeah. When I'm a pen, yeah. But I say, I want to go quiet in the moon. Meaning, I said, come and you'll be a sentiment. Name the night to come in a coupon. I call for not to catch us at 4 cents. Me, some of us have. What by Yamino? Fanabra. Me, some of us have. Me, a question. I could do a word rapper. Yeah, I don't go for next year. Well, to me, a sanity. Namam Nazareth in the Jesus Christ. Nazareth in the Jesus Christ. Baby, I'm in the dust of the end of her. Baby, I'm out of the one hour. Bible says.

0: nyadwam yɛde nadoa bɛba ne nsɛm ɛnsuo kɛse bi munayɛ aberɛ a ɛnsuo no tɔ no a
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2: 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We speak the capital.
0: Ali, Laba, Sama, Dani, SSA. All your babies have been taken away. Babies in question, Papa. My babies are going to say, yes, sir, sorry. I'm going to do one. My boy, I did say, yes, sir. Na ada no a picture. Na me picture wa. Wa picture wa man dey. See, listen. Some of you walk and go home. But listen to me. Next year, you'll be coming with your own car.
3: Yeah.
0: I am closing. I am closing. Can you lift your hands? Aye, aye, aye. Top, let me hear your voice.

Just glorify the Lord. Just lift your hands and glorify him. Just lift your voice and glorify him for who he is, for what he stands for. It is not by your education. It is not by your tribe where you come from. It is by his grace. Just lift your voice wherever you are and just glorify him. Love him tonight. Love him as never before. Maybe you don't have any relationship with him, but tonight, in such an atmosphere, you cannot leave here without just connecting yourself to him tonight. So you can decide that, Lord, I give my life to you. I give my heart to you. I give my soul to you. I give my passion to you. I give my feelings to you. I give all that I do to you tonight. Just lift your voice and talk to him in a minute and say, Lord, I surrender my life. I surrender my will. I surrender everything. In such environment, there is no way that he can go home without giving yourself to him. So tonight, in such time like this, in such moment, say, Lord, I surrender my life. Bijami pem at the mouth. Bijamara brabom at the mouth. Bijama drinking. Is there any burden that you are thinking about that you think that God cannot do? Is there anything that is killing you slowly in this life? Tonight is your night. Right time, right hour, right moment, right season. Don't let this hour pass you by. Tonight, after all this song's ministration, we did not sing about anybody, not about any church, not about any denomination, not about any individual. All the songs that came is all about one man, all about one man. And that man, God has lifted his name above every name, above every title, and that name is

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Praise the Lord. 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Praise the Lord in the heights. Praise Him, all angels. Praise Him, all you hosts. Praise Him, the sun, the moon. Praise Him, the stars in the sky. 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Let them praise the name of the Lord, for He commanded, and we are created. Ancient words.

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1: 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What more here is your free suminas? 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
0: You must be free, me yamia. 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What more hear this of his minas? 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
1: Mami Lucy, Nana Wadi, and even Navy, Abia, Sadia, Radio, Yamija, Yamiaba, Yamio, Kronkro Dimu, Sambra Kotodian, and Uncofom, and after Kofi, B flat, and our Apple keyboard, and Navy Abbey, our Yesu Christo D, Mami Lucy, Akaba,
2: and also
1: Nampom to say,
2: Nankopandu.
1: Yeah, the radio said to ya yeah, yeah, so dear radio, what's it? Not doomed in your tune come, not doomed in your tune come.

What's the one that was swept up for the company? What's the one that was swept up for the company? What's the one that was swept up for the company? What's the one that was swept up for the company? What's the one that was swept up for the company? What's the one that was swept up for the company? What's the one that was swept up for the company? What's the one that was swept up for the company? What's the one that was swept up for the company? What's the one that was swept up for the company? What's the one that was swept up for the company? What's the one that was swept up for the company? What's the one that was swept up for the company? What's the one that was swept up for the company? What's the one that was swept up for the company? What's the one that was swept up for the company? What's the one that was swept up for the company? What's the one that was swept up for the company? What's the one that was swept up for the company? What's the one that was swept up for the company? What's the one that was swept up for the company? What's the one that was swept up for the company? What's the one that was swept up for the company? What's the one that was swept up for the company? What's the one that was swept up for the company? What's the one that was swept up for the company? What's the one that was swept up for the company? What's the one that was swept up for the company? What's the one that was swept up for the company? What

Matano, Minia, and then you left the home. 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

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In Shano, and we have been in Shabby Shadow, Men's Room, and was soon confident. 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

0: You know, this next song is one of my favorite songs. As you can tell, a lot of the songs that we are doing are prayer songs. And I think we're just living in a day and age where we just want to just grab a hold onto something that we can sing in our car, raise our voices, and turn our mobile phones off, and don't tell anybody where we're going, and we make a fool of ourselves. At least I do. And cry out to God. And this is...
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Yajuma, Yajuma, Yajuma, Yajuma, Yajuma, Yajuma, Yajuma, Yajuma, Yajuma, Yajuma, Yajuma, Yajuma, Yajuma, Yajuma, Yajuma, Yajuma, Yajuma, Yajuma,

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come on, come on, come on, come on, come on, come on, come on, come on, come on, come on, come on, come on, come on, come on, come on, come on

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ne sono ara funu me bible say no nim say what they were home everyone at half from them nasu akoya eko gbe abuga fona no bible say oko ni ma ko o so wa ji so a follow the drum na every anything that you see any of body ne nyame asam say ebi kasa ya ti amo say Nasaru is a master. 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Now shall Katia, Mirade, Medebra, and a day. 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

0: Arranijamos. 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

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That's when I know who can live in your home. That David is sorry. 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And I know who about David is so. That David is putting for him. It's not the David who said. So I'm here. I'm coming out. 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

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O be put your baby, we are seno. 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Hey!

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When Yana no money bank come with you. And to so hung at his side. So I brought one of Yahoo's Yanupa. Yasu Ben Yana no. Hallelujah. Oh, hallelujah.

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1: Say, Bia Noir, and Nyomongoa.